0: 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I mean, I don't see what she sees, but maybe it's cause I'm wearing your cologne.
1: Billy Eilish, Bad Guy, živo. Tole je bilo 18. mesto tega tedna. 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Jackson Jones, sem rekel, jo je betišno. Jax Jones, to je en tip. 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
3: They say the holy water's watered down, and this town's lost its faith. Our colors will fade eventually, so if our time is running now, day after day, we'll make the mundane a masterpiece. Oh my, my, oh my, my love, I take one look at you.